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0: Some lovers rock.

This is how we get down every Saturday night. To all the friends I met in Baltimore during the New Zealand All Blacks game versus South Africa's Springboks. It was a great rugby community out there.

0: Alright, yeah, I know. 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
1: I'm a
0: Simon, who got the keys to

I sit high, getting ideas. Ain't nothing but a fool to live like this. Out all night, running wild. Woman sitting home with a month-old child. 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

0: 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Brett Easton Ellis. Umberto Eco.
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Like the worm on a hook, like a knight from some old-fashioned book. I have saved all my ribbons

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